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I'm Dick Lewis, cause baby, I'm watching you scheme on a brother for nine. 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I play Elvis and you play Priscilla. Always no hero, better yet Billy D. Half the time, cheap liquor for a fee. 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
2: The reality is we have again circled the moon with four astronauts taking pictures and returned safely for a cost of over $4 billion. The first trip to the moon in 1969 cost about $2.5 billion in today's money value, but the astronauts walked around, placed an American flag on the moon, took pictures, and returned safely. So my question is, what have these flights to the moon produced other than some very expensive pictures and, of course, made some rocket ship investors very wealthy? Has exploration of the moon brought us closer to finding a cure for cancer as numbers continue to rise? Or has exploring the moon helped us to figure out how to feed millions of Americans who go to bed every night hungry, many without shelter? Or is the reality that those in charge of spending our tax dollars are more concerned with their friends getting richer than they are about you and me being okay?
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2: From the slums of Shaolin, Wu-Tang Clan strikes again. The RZA, the JZA, old dirty bastard, inspect the deck.

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1: 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You already know and love. Started off.

0: Saturday. The vibes are back at Serenity, the signature day party, featuring none other than Pastor Troy.
1: Y'all know what time it is, baby. Your boy Pastor Troy. It's going all the way down. Coming to shut down the city. Pastor Disaster.
0: Doors over there at 2 p.m. and we're partying to 7. Then we close it out big. 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
1: 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Your boy Pastor Troy. It's going all the way down. 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

0: 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The vibes are back at Serenity, the signature day party, featuring none other than Pastor Troy.
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1: 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You already know and love. Starting it off.

0: 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The vibes are back at Serenity, the signature day party, featuring none other than Pastor Troy.
1: 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It's going all the way down. 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
1: 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Started off Thursday.

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1: 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It's going all the way down. 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
2: 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We regulate any stealing of his property. 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
1: Y'all, I'm getting ready to put y'all up on something, man. 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
1: 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Started off.

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1: 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Your boy, Pastor Troy. It's going all the way down. 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
1: Change. 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
1: Lottie Dottie. 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You know what? Yo, peep this. 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We like to party. We don't cause trouble. We don't bother nobody. We're just some men that's on the mic. And when we rock up on the mic, we rock the mic.
2: What?
1: For all of y'all, keeping y'all in health. Just

0: morning. 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Went to the bathroom to wash up. Had some soap on my face and my hands upon a cup. I said, mirror, mirror on the wall. Who is the top choice of them all? There was a rumble dumble. 5 minutes it lasted. The mirror said,
1: you are, you can see the talent.
0: Well, that's true. That's why we never have no beef. So then I washed off the soap and brushed the gold teeth. Used the oil of Olay because my skin gets pale. And then I got the files for my fingernails. Due to the night and on my behalf, I put the bubbles in the tub so I could have a bubble bath. 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I forgot my Kango and then I dilly
1: dally.
0: I ran through her. I bumped into my old girl
1: Sally.
0: From the
1: Dally.
0: This is a girl plays hard to get. So I said, what's wrong? Cause she looked upset. Now what was I to do? She's crying over me and she was feeling blue. I said, don't cry, dry your eye. Here comes your mother with those two little guys. Her mean mother stepped upset to me.
1: Hi.
0: Sally in the face and decked her in the
1: eye.
0: Punched her in the belly and stepped on her
1: feet.
0: Slammed the child on the hard concrete. The kid was strong, the kids was gone. Something was wrong, I said, what is going on? I tried to break it up, I said, stop it, leave her. She said, if I can't have you, she can't either. She grabbed me closely by my socks. So I broke the hell out like I had the chicken pox. But she gave chase, she caught up quick. She put a finger in the face of MC Rick. She said, why don't you give me a plane so we can go cruising in my OJ? And if you give me that okay, I give you all my love today. Ricky, Ricky, Ricky, can't you see? Somehow your words just hypnotize me. And I just love your jazzy ways. Oh, MC Rick, my love is here to stay. And on and on and on she kept on. Been around before my mother's born. I said, cheer up. I gave her a kiss. I said, you can't have me. I'm too young for you, miss. She says, no, you're not. Then she starts crying. I says, I'm 19. She said,
1: stop lying.
0: I says, I am. Go ask my mother. And with your wrinkle, I can't.

0: Midtown Green. 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

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Yeah. 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
3: 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Started off Thursday,

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1: 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Your boy, Pastor Troy. It's going all the way down. Coming to shut down the city. 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
2: Yeah. Yeah. 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
2: Hello? 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In the Philippines? 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
2: 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The 11th annual School Days Weekend is back. The official summer kickoff. You already know and love. Started on Thursday.

0: It's Saturday. The vibes are back at Serenity, the signature day party, featuring none other than Pastor Troy.
1: Y'all know what time it is, baby. Your boy Pastor Troy. It's going all the way down. Coming to shut down the city. Pastor Disaster.
0: Doors over there at 2 p.m. and we're partying to 7. Then we close it out big. The all-white yacht party on the Spirit of North, featuring live music from Something for the People. North Carolina meets Virginia for one unforgettable weekend. 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